Would you dance if I asked you to dance? Would you run and never look back? 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

0: 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I gotta have faith. Because I gotta have faith.
1: Jūs esat uz mierīga viļņa. Relax FM.

Harlem. I was just actually like thinking about my $50, all I had to survive in Harlem. 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